0: SK Szczecin.
1: Look, if you had one shot, or one opportunity to seize everything you ever wanted, in one moment, would you capture it?

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I want her to remember music is my best friend.

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1: 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But wait a minute, isn't this...
0: Yeah, yes it is.
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